Kids go back to school and now they're out again, or at least at MPS schools, forced out of the classrooms on the second day because it was just too darn hot. I mean, up to 90 degrees? I was smiling.

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1: 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It's Christina. Okay, so let's talk about your worst phobia. Things that totally freak you out. What are they? 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

0: 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All right, shout out to Rhea. She won a trip for two to our iHeartRadio Music Festival in Vegas. So excited for you.
1: Oh, my God.
0: Congrats.
1: I decided to enter the contest because my husband and I never got a honeymoon.
0: Oh, my gosh.
1: And it sounded really, really awesome.
0: Uh-huh.
1: And honestly, I didn't think I would win. I'm going to take my husband to the music festival. He very much loves music and is always trying to get our household to get up and dance. Uh-huh. I am probably most excited to see Snoop Dogg.
0: Oh, yeah. It's going to be good. 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

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All right, so we're talking the things that give you the ick, the heebie-jeebies, if you will. Weird phobias? Tell me yours. 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

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Hey, how would you like to see Teddy Swims in Las Vegas? 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

Hey, it's B97.3, Milwaukee's Feel Good Station. It's Christina. I mean, really, the kids go back to school and then they're out again. I understand the heat, but can we catch a break, parents?

0: Hi, it's B97.3, Milwaukee's Feel Good Station. Well, watch your speed if you're traveling this holiday weekend. The Wisconsin State Patrol plans to use air patrols to watch for traffic violations through Labor Day. Is that what they're calling flock cameras now? I don't Listen, they'll be patrolling seven areas, including Waukesha County, according to WDOT, Wisconsin Department of Transportation. So we'll see.
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It's Christina. So I literally had to sit my 4-year-old twins, Jack and Alice, down and say, will you learn how to do this dance? I'm serious as a heart attack. Because I just think it's so cute when I see little kids doing the Thriller.

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And would you save my soul?

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Hi there, it's Christina. Oh, and it's going to feel good when you win a trip for two to our iHeartRadio Music Festival in Vegas. 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

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It's Christina. Well, if you want to know if your health is on track, there's a couple key things. Can you get up off the floor without using your hands? Do you get hungry at regular times and climb the stairs without heavy breathing? Well, good for you. You're on the right track.

okay, mama can't do it again. The kids went back to school and then they're out again. I don't like it. Mother Nature, you're a mom. You understand. Send these kids to school. 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

0: 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What do you have to say?
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1: My dog made me smile today. I have a puppy. It's just so cute.
0: Aw, puppies. I love them.

0: 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Hey, Kathy, thanks for listening. Is there something that you do that seems to annoy people?
1: So I'm, like, always in a happy mood.
0: Oh.
1: And it annoys people sometimes. Why are you so happy? I'm like, why aren't you?
0: Yeah, just try it, you know?

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1: Well, this is cool. Natalie Imbruglia has her 7th studio album coming out next month. And here's the song where we all fell in love with her in the first place.

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Record your message by clicking the little talk back microphone image. Your voice gets sent right to us here in the studio and we can hear you. Make a song request, ask us a question, let us know what you're up to. Join the conversation. We're here waiting for you.

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1: 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BTS, Benson Boone, Snoop Dogg, many, many others. And win a trip for two to Vegas plus $1,000 later on this morning.
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14: Next. Hey, Alfie, what can I get for you?
15: Hey, Nora, just a nice latte, please. 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
14: Not bad, thanks. Mainly working here. You?
15: Me? Well, I was battling gods in the afterlife realm, and after lunch, I fought mercenaries. Ooh, could I get oat milk with that latte, please?
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15: 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So a pretty chill weekend. Ooh, and I'll grab an almond croissant, too.
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1: 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We try to see each other as often as we can.
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Thanks for listening, Matt, and for the follow on X at Teresa Lucas 3. Matt's a firefighter. Oh my gosh, thank you. We're keeping us all safe, Matt.

There are a lot of people that work at Frederick and the Medical College of Wisconsin, and we hear from you a lot. Thank you for having us on over there. You're performing miracles every day. Children's, thank you for having us on too. The feel good all work day long, and especially if you're working crazy hours, right here on V97.3. 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

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If you listened on the old station, thank you for coming over here to 97.3. Robin comes up after 10 a.m. She does the Robin Rocks Gems. Maybe something you haven't heard in a little while. And then, of course, Tony right after Robin. The Feel Good all day on V97.3. Whoa.

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Hey, it's Joe from Feel Good Mornings. Well, the show's coming up. So if your child is going to be in the car with you in the morning, I'll give them a shout out. 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

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You're just thinking about Labor Day weekend, aren't you? 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

0: We will be here for you this weekend, Labor Day weekend, and you're just thinking about leaving early on Friday. 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Everybody knows what their plans are at this point, right? Do you?
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was outside with the family last night. It was hot and muggy. MPS back in session today after a day off for being too hot. A lot of schools were on. Hopefully you all had AC. B97.3, a little cooler today. 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
1: Oh, we love parades. Let's squeeze in a last one before it gets a little chilly. Milwaukee's Labor Fest Parade, celebrating everyday heroes who teach our kids, keep the lights on, repair our streets, and keep Wisconsin moving so families are going to pack the route. 4th and Michigan is where it kicks off, 11 a.m. on Monday. And thank you to our heroes. And then, of course, it concludes at Henry Meyer Festival Park. So that'll be fun this weekend. My kids will bring a red Sendix bag for all of the candy. Those red Sendix bags are perfect for parade candy. There's your 7 o'clock smile, B97.3.
2: She

0: Working twice as hard today so you can leave work early tomorrow. 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You're looking at the forecast because you want to go golfing, maybe to a pool that somebody has because the public ones are closed. Can we reopen them for Labor Day weekend? They always used to close on Labor Day weekend when I was growing up. Why are they all closed now? B97.3.
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0: I don't know about you, but I haven't seen too many pictures of today's secret celebrity's wedding. What he's talking about here.
1: The night was a night out. It was insane. It's a night out we'll never forget, you know, from the vows to, you know, just seeing everyone to how much fun we had.
0: There's Travis Kelce talking about the wedding with Taylor Swift. Do you think they put no gifts on the invitation? Thank you for all of your guesses for Secret Celebrity today. B97.3, we'll do it again tomorrow.

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The last minute plans are always fun on a Labor Day weekend. You think, I'm going to get all this stuff done around the house. Maybe you put up some Halloween decorations. Maybe you get the Christmas stuff out of the attic or the basement. And then somebody asks you to go on their boat or to come over and swim in their pool. And you're like, all right, let's go do that instead.

is that weird time of year where we're really into baseball now because the Brewers are playing, the Cubs are doing well, but now we got fantasy football drafts. A lot of them happening this weekend. B97.3, Packers season coming. They say

Well, good today. That Labor Day weekend is coming closer. B97.3. There are people who are going to be working, laboring on Labor Day. Are you going into labor on Labor Day? Are you expecting a baby? Love to hear from you. That's exciting. Congratulations.

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B97.3, Feel Good Mornings with Jill. And your first keyword, a little after 9 a.m., that's like in 30 minutes. That keyword that you're just going to text could get you to Las Vegas this month.

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What is that game call that we see at some festivals? You'll see it at Oak Creek Lions Fest this weekend, kicking off tomorrow, by the way, where you throw that ball under those little cupcake pans, and if it lands on a color, you win money. Oh, that is so fun. What is that game called? Is that just a Wisconsin thing, too, by the way? We love it. B97.3. No.

Joey Fatone, I guess formerly, currently of NSYNC, recently on a podcast explaining why they haven't done a full-on NSYNC reunion tour yet. He said a lot of it has to do with where they're at in their families. A lot of young kids involved. Scheduling still could happen someday. What would you pay for a ticket to that?

There you go. If you're out for a run and we're in your earbuds right now, that song will pump you up. B97.3, commercial-free music continues, and also the keywords continue. First keyword of the day, could get you to Vegas, happens after Maroon 5. Here's

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get to leave work early tomorrow? Or are you going to try to leave work early? It's always so embarrassing when you leave work early and someone's like, hey, how are you? And you got to stop and have a little quick chat. Oops, sorry. And then they look at their watch. B97.3. Don't feel bad if that happens tomorrow. Just

So after Labor Day weekend, when we go back to work on a Tuesday, it's the Mondayest Tuesday ever. What do we start thinking about? Halloween? And then you're kind of okay with Christmas coming soon?

0: 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B97.3, Milwaukee's feel-good station, commercial-free music, especially if you're headed up north right now. Beat the rush tomorrow afternoon at like 3 o'clock. We'll be there for you.
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Have a great rest of your Thursday. Talk to you tomorrow. We'll get into the weekend, preview a lot of festivals. There's a parade happening. Talk about it tomorrow morning. And another keyword for you to go to Vegas. 9, 1, and 5, we do it. iHeartRadio Music Festival coming to Vegas this month. 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

feels like Saturday night might be a good bonfire in the backyard kind of night. We volunteer to be your soundtrack for the evening. 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

Rain is the issue right now. In fact, we could see more heavy rain. We have a flash flood warning. That's going to be here through about 12:15. 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

online rain gauge. That is super handy. In the past 24 hours, we have had over half of an inch of rain. And that rain is just going to keep coming down here for a while longer. So just be careful out there, especially if you're going to be on the road here before long to go grab lunch. There's going to be some pretty big puddles. It's Post Malone now in circles on B97.3.

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0: 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A trip to Vegas to our iHeartRadio Music Festival and $1,000. 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

Still a chance we're going to see showers and storms this afternoon. Better chance tonight. We'll see a high of 84. 80 tomorrow, and then as we head into our Labor Day weekend, temps in the 70s, actually right around 75, 76, with a little bit of sunshine each day. That's not bad. 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Here's Sting.

0: 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You just want us to say hi to you, just like Joshua in Mequon? We can do that.
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0: 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We love you guys. It's B97.3, Milwaukee's best variety of the 80s to today. It's Tracy Chapman.

This one was from 1985, from Tears for Fears. The song went to number 12 and was from their album Songs from the Big Chair. Actually, it was inspired by the movie Sybil. You remember that one about the lady who was supposed to have had 16 different personalities? Guys from the band said that they liked the name of that album because it was like each song had its own different personality on the album. Oh boy. This is Tears for Fears. Head over heels on Robin Rocks Gems right here on B97.3.

last time you were in Vegas for a couple of days of live music, just having the time of your life, when was that? Never? All right, we want to help out then. How about $1,000 along with a trip to Vegas to our iHeartRadio Music Festival? 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

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Just checking gas prices now. 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

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Let's think hockey. 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And what colors are we going to be wearing? 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

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Is that like wearing white? You can't do it after Labor Day? 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I would love you to chime in. 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

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Well, here we are, 3 days into school, and you need a vacation from your kids. I don't blame you. It's okay. How about it for the iHeartRadio Music Festival in Las Vegas with a

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Brewers score last night 9-5. Yeah, I'm taking the Dolly Parton juju, aren't you? Why not? You know Dolly'd be a Brewers fan. 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

saw the Brewers score. They beat the Cubs 9-5. You know Dolly Parton was shining on that. 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